0: dem 3:2-Sieg gegen Mexiko klang er so. 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
1: Ja, Juden, mein Deutsch ist gone. We had to fight. We had to find something. In the end it didn't matter, so yeah, I'm happy. Speechless.

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So if our time is running out, day after day, we'll make the mundane a masterpiece. Oh my, my, oh my, my love. I take one look at you, you're taking me out.

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And it feels like I'm drowning, pulling against the stream.